0: Molly and Millions on Play.
1: We're talking food. And there's a lot of crimes against food these days, specifically in Japan. Japan makes some odd choices, and right now they're selling something called Nekuichi, that's a company called Nekuichi. What they're selling is delicious cat fur for $6, 980 yen, $6 American. They're selling cat fur styled cotton candy. It's using colors to recreate the texture and the color of a calico cat fur. There's a little popping candy hidden throughout it. I don't know what it's supposed to taste like, but it looks like cat fur. Like if you just groomed your cat.
2: Yeah, that's pretty weird.
1: Or your dog.
2: Yeah, that's pretty weird. That's like, yeah, but like also, you know, is this any different than tiger ice cream? It's like if you melted a tiger.
1: I don't think it is like if you melted a tiger. It's like if you brushed a tiger out and then ate the tiger fur, but that was just cotton candy. That's what it would be like. You didn't melt your cat and it suddenly turned fluffy and adorable. Is this allowed?
2: Yeah, I think it's allowed.
1: Really? It looks so gross.
2: It's not the weirdest thing.
1: What's the weirdest thing you eat?
2: I don't eat it. I can't stand the calamari where it's shaped like baby octopus, baby squid. Can't do it.
1: You know they didn't shape the calamari. It just is the squid.
2: Either way, I don't want it. Either way, I'm out. I'm not doing that.
1: But the cat fur is okay.
2: Listen, I have friends who have cats. I've probably eaten enough cat fur. You go to their house, anything they serve you, there's going to be cat fur in it. They know that.
1: All right, so court adjourned. It's allowed?
2: It's allowed.
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1: We're wrapping up the day right here at the Father's Day Slam on Mack Island, and it's been another awesome day of summer in the Mack. We've been all over the city today, met some great people, handed out prizes, and celebrated another summer weekend in Fort Mack. If you're still looking for something to do tonight, there's still time to come down and check out the Father's Day Slam before things wrap up. And don't forget, we're doing it all again tomorrow. I'll be back out in the cruiser with more prizes, more local events, and more chances to catch up with you around the city. I'm Matt with Summer in the Mack. Enjoy the rest of your Saturday night. Celebrate the dads this weekend, and I'll see you tomorrow.
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1: I'm about to say something that I think only Millions will care about and maybe like five other people.
2: Oh, okay. I'm excited.
1: And you're going to really be excited about this.
2: Is it about Broadway?
1: Nope. I'm going to say this right now. Dave the Diver. You know it?
2: I love it. Yeah.
1: And that's a video game that Millions loves.
2: Sometimes, allegedly.
1: You play it.
2: Allegedly, I'm playing it at work. Sometimes. So,
1: they released a new DLC, and they were trying to pitch it.
2: DLC, downloadable content, for those that don't know.
1: Yeah, and so what they're doing is they're also trying to get like a TV show or movie deal. So they pitched a live-action short film for Dave the Diver.
2: What?
1: And it's out right now.
2: Really? Oh, my God. Wait, why is Price is Right music playing?
1: Because you won.
2: Oh, yeah, I do feel like that.
1: You've won in life today.
2: That's like me coming to you and saying, hey, Ty, Haunted Chocolatier is out.
1: I'd be very excited.
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1: So I have some crazy news that'll like probably upset most Canadians, because why? In Port I can never say it.
2: Quipal?
1: No, Coquitlam?
2: Coquitlam.
1: Is that right?
2: Yeah.
1: On Wednesday, their Terry Fox statue was vandalized. Who's doing that? Terry Fox? He's like the guy. He's like that guy. It happened on 7 a.m. this week, a couple days ago. And yeah, somebody just poured some weird liquid on it and vandalized it. I don't know if it's like burning it or whatever, but like, Terry Fox? That's who you're fighting? You're fighting like the cancer survivor, like super
3: amazing money guy,
1: amazing person.
3: Awareness
1: that's like put Canada on the map because he was such a great person and worked so hard to save or support money and like awareness for cancer. That guy, that's the dude you're fighting? Damn. What demons are you fighting if you have beef with Terry Fox?
2: So like I know most of us don't enjoy running, but like that is now recent.
1: It's like, man, everyone's into marathons and it's your fault, acid.
2: It's not Terry's fault.
1: It's not Terry's fault. Be nice to Terry. We like him.
0: It's Play with Ty and Millions.

0: shame. 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
1: You know, Missy still super duper, but Prince couldn't get me change my name. 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
2: 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Coming up on Saturday, June the 20th, it's the annual Fort McMurray Motorcycle Ride for Dad happening at Brewski's on Gregoire Drive. 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Coming up down the road in August the 13th and the 16th, it is the 2026 18U National Baseball Championships here in Fort McMurray. More details on that at baseball.ca. And finally, on September the 20th, it's the annual Interpipeline Fort McMurray Marathon. You can sign up now. 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
1: I don't know how I let this happen.
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1: I don't know what to do.
2: Said it wasn't you.
1: All right.

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1: Let's go.
0: The Back in the Day Brunch is powered by the agency North Central Alberta. This is the Back in the Day Brunch with Ashley Greco.

Justin Timberlake on the Father's Day edition of the Back in the Day Brunch. Hey, it's Ashley Greco. Welcome. And yet today we're going to be celebrating the dads, the stepdads, the grandpas, the father figures, the guys who managed to teach us how to drive and tell us the same joke 100 times.

0: Her dad was a French teacher and school principal. It's Alanis Morissette on the Father's Day edition of the Back in the Day Brunch. And maybe you didn't know, she was named after her dad, Alan Morissette. Now you know.
1: Ready or not.

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course, with the climb on the Back in the Day brunch, you know, family always hasn't been easy road for Miley and her dad, Billy Ray. But she says music has always helped bring them back together. She did this new interview where she said that her and her siblings shared that songs have always been the most authentic way they communicate as a family, proving that sometimes music really can heal. I agree. Hope you're having a great weekend. And yes, we are celebrating Dad's, the Father's Day edition of the Back.

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I know you're going to say, is it a tie? No, not a tie anymore. It's a meal. Yeah. People are going to celebrate Dad by taking him out to eat or maybe cooking something special for him today rather than buying traditional gifts. Because what do you get the guy who has everything already? You know? Well, my-

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hey, happy Father's Day. And shout out to your dad if he knows every single lyric to this song. Your dad is officially cooler than all the other dads.

It's the Father's Day edition of the Back of the Day Brunch. Ashley Greco hanging out. Now, his dad was one of the best-selling Latin artists of all time. But I do love that Enrique carved his own path, did his own thing, proving it's a very good family business. It's the brunch.

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0: Number one for throwbacks. This is the Back in the Day Brunch with Ashley Greco. All your favorite throwbacks.
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3: Hit me. Hit me.

So this guy often said that becoming a dad changed his definition of success. He shared that fatherhood taught him to focus less on fame, more on what really matters, being present for the people you love. Happy Father's Day to all the dads, and of course, to father of four, Michael Bublé. He's on The Brunch.

you like your dad, or you're total opposites. Like different tastes, different opinions. Never seen eye to eye. Hey, welcome to the Father's Day edition of the Back of the Day Brunch. It's Ashley Greco. We got some dads on the way. How about Marky Mark and the Funky Bunch, Bryan Adams, and Usher coming up. Hope you're having a great weekend. Stop what you're doing. Spice Girls are on, okay? You

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0: 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It's the Back in the Day brunch.

Marky Mark and the Funky Bunch on the Father's Day edition of the Back in the Day Brunch. Mark Wahlberg said that what truly made him an adult was becoming a father, which is very sweet. We love that for him. Although, we come

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0: Gentlemen, let's go back

0: the Back in the Day Brunch, Ashley Greco. Okay, so they were asked the question, if there was ever an NSYNC Broadway musical, what would it look like? And they said it would either be like a Pinocchio-inspired version of No Strings Attached. Ooh, I like that. That's good. Or maybe even like a Shakespeare-style love story called Tearing Up My Heart.
1: It's tearing!

0: back in the Father's Day brunch.
1: I don't understand why. See, it's burning me to hold on to this. I know this is something I gotta do, but that don't mean I want to. What I'm trying to say is that I love you. I feel like this is coming to an end.

0: excited to fire up the grill today for Father's Day. Did you hear about this new trend that involves restaurants creating exclusive limited time burgers? And they're making these like gourmet burgers in small quantities each night. And in some cases, only certain days of the week. And once they're gone, they're gone. How much would you spend for a burger? They're costing anywhere between $25 to $40. What do you got in there? That's what I want to know. How good is it? It's a Father's Day edition of the Back in the Day Brunch.
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In honor of Father's Day today, if your dad came with a warning label, what would it say? Will fall asleep in any chair. Knows a shortcut that is definitely not shorter. Cannot pass a thermostat without adjusting it. And may randomly start a project at 8 p.m.

Okay, before he was a movie star, rapper, one of the biggest names in Hollywood. His first full-time job was helping his dad install refrigeration systems. That's right, from job sites to chart toppers. Not a bad journey for Will Smith. Get jiggy with it on the Father's

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7: 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The Back in the Day brunch.

In honor of Father's Day today, an artist who went from boy band member to international superstar and now proud father of four. He's coming up after Jay-Z and Alicia Keys.

Ricky Martin on the Back of the Day Brunch, who said becoming a dad really changed his life in the best possible way. It's the Father's Day edition of the brunch. He shares that fatherhood gave him a new perspective, became his greatest source of joy. Happy Father's Day to all the dads locked in and listening this morning. It's the Back in the Day Brunch.

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2: Happy Father's Day to all the amazing dads out there. 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I'm Matt for Summer in the Mac, and we've got a busy Father's Day ahead, so let's get started.
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How long before you let the person that you're dating see you, your real self? 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Maybe it was a rough night last night. 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

Thursday edition of the Back of the Day Brunch. It got me for another hour. And coming up, we got one artist who changed music videos forever. The other changed hip-hop forever. And they are both on the way.

the Father's Day edition of the Back in the Day Brunch. It's Ashley Greco hanging out. And whether you're celebrating dad, you're remembering him, or you are spending time with family today, thank you so much for making us a part of your Sunday as we continue to celebrate dads, stepdads, grandpas, and father figures.

0: the boombox. The Back in the Day brunch continues next. The Back in the Day brunch is powered by the agency North Central Alberta. 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
0: Just gotta go get it out of the trunk. 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

0: 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He is a grandfather. 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
1: Look, if you had one shot or one opportunity to seize everything you ever wanted, one moment, would you capture it or just let it slip?
2: Yeah.

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This is the reason, and I give my dad credit for this, the reason that I have so much stuff in my purse and in my car. My dad's greatest advice was, it's better to have it and not need it than need it and not have it. Like, I have something for everything all the time, so thank you, Dad, but man, this purse is heavy. Also the reason I'm an overpacker when it comes to vacations. So thank you, Dad.

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2: If your dad's idea of a perfect afternoon involves classic cars, horsepower, and the smell of a barbecue, I've got the spot for you. 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
0: Ladies and gentlemen, let's go

It's the Father's Day edition of the Back in the Day Brunch. Hey, it's Ashley, and I know Father's Day looks different for everyone. Some are celebrating, some making memories for the first time, and some holding on to those memories wherever today finds you. Thank you so much for spending it with us on the Back in the Day Brunch. And you know, Father's Day is about leaving a legacy, and few artists left a bigger one than this guy. Dad of two and his children continue to celebrate

Lady Gaga on the Back in the Day brunch. It's Ashley Greco. And wrap it up on my end. By the way, do you know that today is one of the busiest days of the year for phone calls? So if you have not called your dad yet, go ahead and do that. Don't text him on Father's Day. It's been fun hanging out with you. I'll meet you back here next weekend. I'm

Bruno Mars on number one for throwbacks. We are playing with I Was Your Man. Hey, it's Jordan. Happy Father's Day to all the dads, stepfathers, fathers-to-be, moms that are playing dads, whoever you are. Happy Father's Day to you. Hope your day is going well. We got tons of tunes for you on your Sunday if you're going out having some, you know, brunch this afternoon or just going to get some Father's Day early dinner. Whatever you're doing, enjoy it and spend some time with dad and show him some love today. It's Fifi, it's Dunnerin right here on number one for throwbacks for playing.

0: All right, apparently Ontario is the new hotspot for Bigfoot sightings.
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0: Witnesses are describing earthy smells, sudden silence in the forest, and a giant ape-like figure just casually strolling out of the trees like it's paying property tax. One report even claims that there were two creatures, and when someone knocked on the wood to scare them, they knocked back. At that point, I'm not even running anymore.

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1: We're spending part of Father's Day at one of our amazing Summer in the Mac sponsors, Vista Ridge. If you're looking for a little adventure this afternoon, this is the place to be. From the summer tubing hill to the aerial park, Vista Ridge is packed with ways to get outside, get active, and make the most of a beautiful day in Fort Mac. And I've got a little bonus for you. The first people to come find me at the Summer in the Mac cruiser will score a free Vista Ridge day pass on us. So if you're thinking about heading out, don't wait too long. Come say hello, grab a prize, and enjoy some Father's Day fun right here at Vista Ridge. I'm Matt for Summer of the Mac. We still have some weekend left, so don't change that dial.
0: Matt will be bringing the fun weekends all summer long. 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
5: 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This is Play Music.

Shaboozy on number one for throwbacks for play. It's Jordan hanging out with you. And this might be one of the most crazy workplace stories that you've ever heard. A former South Carolina deputy has been arrested after allegedly pointing a gun at a coworker. Know what I said, former. All over someone microwaving a fish in the break room. Apparently, officials say the argument started over the smell, escalated quickly, ended up with a firearm being drawn during what should have been a very normal lunch break. So yeah, a reminder for everyone, maybe just don't microwave fish at work, and maybe don't respond to it with a weapon either. South Carolina, eh? I thought this would have been in Florida with this headline.

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4: Weekends are made for good tunes, good friends, and play.

Anyway, enough of that. We got some more rain in the forecast and showers this afternoon into the evening. Mother Nature, when are you going to give us a break here in Alberta? Come on, we need the nice warm sunshine, you know, with not a lot of rain in the forecast. That's what we want. We just don't want fire season. Love this tune. It's Body Bounce now on Play.

Like You on number one for throwbacks. We are Play. It's Jordan hanging out with you on your Sunday. Today is Father's Day, and it's also my son Wilder's second birthday party. Now, his birthday was on Thursday, but we're having the party today, and it's a great

Father's Day gift. You couldn't ask for anything better than that. Hope your Father's Day is going well and you got treated with some breakfast in bed or something special, at least today. It's going hell. It's Two Heads. Number one for throwbacks. We're playing. There must be some-

I will never understand how Justin Trudeau picked up such a winner. Katy Perry and Justin Trudeau, spotted, by the way, recently at a U.S. World Cup opener, but he was there being a supportive boyfriend, apparently. Yeah, he tweeted and defended himself, saying, yeah, I wasn't there for Canada, I was there for the U.S. opening of the World Cup. He said, supportive boyfriend duties sometimes call, but you know who I'm actually rooting for to win the cup. Just had to go see the girlfriend perform. Man, what a flex that would be.

0: It's time to check in with our friend Matt for Summer in the Mac. 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

0: My way to Vista Ridge, and I can't think of a better place to spend a Father's Day afternoon. I'm at one of our amazing sponsors where families have been enjoying everything from the tubing hill to the aerial park all day long. 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

Wears. That is Ray Wears, my husband, right here on number one for throwbacks. We are play. It's Father's Day. You're hanging out with Jordan. Thank you for tuning in and spending some of your precious day with me. Really do appreciate hanging out with you. I need some honesty from the room right now because a survey says people, they regularly clean their smartphones, and I don't believe a single one of you. That phone has been in the bathroom, the kitchen, the car, the gym, the bed, and somehow we're all pretending it's disinfected daily. Yeah, right. Meanwhile, people are forgetting to clean coffee makers, can openers, and even their browser history, which honestly might be the most neglected cleaning job of all time. Have you ever gone and closed out the tabs in Google Chrome? I've got about 60 open right now. So tell me, are you actually cleaning regularly, or are you just wiping the obvious spots and hoping for the best? Let me know. Hit me up on the text line. I'd love to hear from you.

It's the Beams and Jack U. Where are you now? Right here on Play. It's Jordan. I am done for this Father's Day Sunday. I'm going to go to my son's birthday party right now and go have myself a great afternoon and evening. Make sure you keep yourself dry. Have yourself an awesome rest of your Father's Day, whether you're going out to have supper with your family and your children right now, or you've already got something done for the day. Enjoy it and happy Father's Day. It's one special day for dad.

0: It's all brought to you by Mr. Lube Plus Tires in Fort McMurray. The Multicultural Association Wood Buffalo hosting their annual festival June 26th, this Friday from 5 to 10 p.m. at Heritage Village Park. Canada Day, all kinds of fun happening, kicking it off June the 30th in the evening with a free community concert with headliner the Dorina Harvey Band with fireworks at 11 p.m. at McDonald Island Park. 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And finally, on July the 11th, Fort McMurray Hootenanny is going to be taking place with music, barbecue, and dance starting at 7 p.m. at the Suncor Energy Center for the Performing Arts.
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0: what you missed this week on Play Mornings.
1: I'm back, baby!
2: I'm so glad you're back.
1: And before we get into it, I purposely waited to do this on the air. Yes.
2: What is that? You're doing nasal spray on the air.
1: Okay, so, context. I'm the whitest of the whites out there. I'm allergic to everything the second the snow leaves the ground and the sky. So I'll say this. If you can, and you have allergies as bad as I do, run, don't walk, to a doctor's office and get them to prescribe you the Avamys, A-V-A-M-Y-S, nasal steroid. Because I have used this for exactly one day, and I have never felt better in my life.
2: Your spring, summertime life.
1: Yeah. Also, well, the winter's kind of sad too. Fall is okay. Also, if in the middle of the night you wake up and you can't really breathe, you might be having an asthma attack, which I found out I had, that was caused by my allergies.
2: No way.
1: Yeah, and I didn't go immediately to the hospital. You better believe I waited until 6 in the morning when I could go to Peter Pond Mall and go to that little walk-in right there.
2: Interesting. You know, I was reading your text message.
1: Yes.
2: That, live on air yesterday.
1: Mind you, real quick, that was from... one, lack of sleep, and two, I'm presuming lack of oxygen, as I was having an asthma attack induced by my allergies for the first time ever. But please, Marina, if you could, do you want to read it one more time?
2: Yeah, I will. Jordan and I both thought you were drunk at 3 a.m.
1: No. I wish.
2: Gross AF. Enjoy tomorrow. Couldn't book for Monday, yeah. So booked for Tuesday, but yeah. I'll be in Tuesday. Just not tomorrow. Call me if you need me. Yeah. Love you both.
1: So, I knew I was sending that to both of you. The second part was really for Jordan because I feel so bad taking any sort of sick day. So I literally submitted a vacation request for today because I felt so bad taking a sick day. By the way, it got accepted. So I'm here on my vacation, everybody. It's good to be back. And again, A-V-A-M-Y-S. If you can get it, get it. I smell colors, Doug.
2: I'm glad you're feeling better.
1: Thank you. How are you?
2: I'm good.
1: Yeah?
2: I had a great weekend. The best weekend I've had in a long time.
1: Did you?
2: We're just not going to talk about my golfing attempt.
1: Oh, we're going to talk about
2: it. No, we're not talking about it.
1: We're talking about it in about 10 minutes.
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1: Okay, so cat's out of the bag Saturday. Let's talk about it. It was our Giants sweet night.
2: Mm-hmm.
1: And you had such a good time that you went on downstairs, walked around for a little bit, and ran into intern Maya.
2: Yes, saw intern Maya for the first time since she was interning.
1: That's right.
2: And she invited me to go down to win $70.
1: Yes.
2: On the field.
1: Now, way easier said than done, especially when you find out what you had to do to win $70, which was...
2: I had to, like, mini putt a ball into a basket. I did about this a little bit yesterday, but I really wanted your reaction.
1: Mm-hmm.
2: So what I initially thought was I was just kind of popping the ball into the basket, and the basket's kind of tilted
1: toward me. Like, make it easier.
2: No, it's sitting straight up.
1: Also, something I think you found out after you did it was that every single time, we've done this 7 times now, every single time somebody misses it, which have been 7 times, we move the basket further back a foot.
2: So I was at 7 feet.
1: You were. So if it makes you feel better, somebody didn't get it at 1 foot.

0: if you know what happens when we get a few adult bevies in us. We can't really tell what is what.
1: So, yeah, it was not 7 feet. Yeah, it was not 7 feet.
0: Listen, I'm going to go on record and say it might have been a little further than 7 feet. We didn't have a tape measure out there.
1: You need one.
0: But, I mean, yeah, at least you hit it.
1: So what happened, I was practicing ahead of time with intern yep. Maya, and I was hitting the basket every time. Yeah. And intern Maya did say, to be fair, you're the only person to have practiced and hit the basket.
0: Which is correct.
1: So I was like, okay, this is good. Like, I have a chance here.
0: Yeah.
1: And as I go out there and I put the club down to the ground, it starts spinning around.
0: Yeah.
1: So it came loose. So I went to go like lift it up to do the shot, and it just starts spinning
0: every
1: around.
0: Every single time. Yeah.
1: And I was like, what the heck is happening? And some guy over in the, I thought it was you for a minute, kind of like screaming out noises and cheering me on, yeah. but it was throwing me off. And then,
0: no, not me.
1: Yeah. And then I went to go hit it, and I just scraped the ground yeah. first. And it yeah. was the most embarrassing moment, knowing that all of Harvard Media, Fort McMurray, was sitting up there watching.
0: Not just them.
1: Everybody else
0: in that stadium.
1: So here's what happened. I did it on purpose for the next person to get $80.
0: Oh, how generous.
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1: I thought of something that made me pretty angry, so now I'm going to share it with the masses. Marina, why is eggnog seasonal? I'd love a nice cold glass of eggnog right now.
2: Couldn't tell you.
1: Nothing about it says this is a Christmas drink.
2: Here, see, what I notice in grocery stores around Christmas time, yeah, they sell eggnog. And usually in the beginning of the season, they might sell out at a few stores. But then after that, the eggnog stays on the shelf for so long.
1: Which is crazy.
2: So I feel like if they made eggnog to sell it yearly, it would just be wasted and go bad.
1: Not by me. I go ham on the nog, dude.
2: So you would go to every grocery store and buy all the nog?
1: Yeah. I love eggnog.
2: I used to like eggnog. I don't anymore, but I'm one of those weird people that would like have to mix it with half milk.
1: Pardon? What? That's like putting water in soup. That's putting a hat on a hat. Eggnog is only dairy. And I guess egg. Why are you you're adding milk?
2: I don't. It's too strong of eggnog flavor.
1: I thought you were going to say,
3: I can only drink eggnog with a little bit of like Bailey's or something in it. But milk.
2: Rum.
1: Yeah, of course. My apologies, you pirate. Yeah, no, I've never heard anybody say that. And I think you might have ruined eggnog for me. Because that's horrific. How's your tummy after that, by the way?
2: It's not good.
1: No,
2: it's
1: of course good. It's not. That's
2: Dairy
1: why,
2: is not good for me.
1: That's why you used to love eggnog and no longer like eggnog if you don't like it anymore.
2: It's weird. Like, I loved the flavor of it. Uh-huh. Me and my dad liked it, and my mom and my sister didn't care for it.
1: Weird.
2: And it's kind of like scary movies where I used to like them, and then I stopped liking
1: them. You grew out of
2: it. And Brussels sprouts.
1: Question, would you drink chocolate milk now?
2: Half white milk.
1: No, you wouldn't.
2: Yes, like dead ass.
1: Okay, so I'm starting to pick up on the fact that any dairy product, you just really want to...
2: more dairy.
1: You want to be pooping. That's what it is. You want to be pooping more than you would poop normally.
2: You know, speaking of drinks and things like this, and you're wanting, it makes you mad because you can't get it all the time.
1: Yeah.
2: I want to call out McDonald's for a second. I know we're getting some free Mickey D's at 11,
1: well,
2: but I want to know
1: what you say.
2: Why McFlurries only come in one size still.
1: Do you need a large McFlurry?
2: Yeah, you always need a large McFlurry.
1: Okay, can't you just buy two?
2: I mean, you could, but why can't we just get a large McFlurry and call it a day?
1: They don't make the cardboard boxes big enough.
2: Well, make them big enough.
1: That's what it is. Now that it's cardboard and they... Mike, you know what? On the McFlurry train, why is the spoon built like that if not straw? Why is the spoon whole?
2: So, because... when you mix the I worked at McDonald's.
1: Okay.
2: So when you mix the McFlurry, you hook the spoon up to the mixer.
1: Oh.
2: And it mixes it. They never put it down far enough, though. So it's like plain ice cream at the bottom and toppings at the top.
1: Well, you know how you fix that. You add milk.
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1: It is the weekend. We just want to have
2: weekend vibes. The Weekend.
3: All right, I have something to talk to you about.
4: Okay.
3: I talked about it a little bit on the show yesterday, but I have a pigeon update for you.
4: Oh my God, yes, Marina, go!
3: I do have a pigeon update. So a couple days ago, I was sitting on my patio. Both cats were outside. As we know, I've got a pile of recycling in the corner that I have to return.
4: Correct.
3: And I had previously looked in all the recycling, like looked through all the bags. I looked in my barbecue. Mm-hmm. No nest, right?
4: Oh my God.
3: All of a sudden, Piglet is somehow underneath, like in between some of these bags, and he's chewing on something. I thought he's chewing on the bag.
4: Yeah.
3: I look down, there's a nest on the ground under the bags. It's there.
4: He was chewing on what? An egg?
3: No, there were no, it was like a half built nest, so it wasn't fully built.
4: They were getting ready.
3: They were renovating. He says, there's no eggs in it, thank God. I have never been so quick to like dive down
4: and
3: whip it off my balcony.
4: You threw it?
3: It like disintegrated into pieces of twigs as soon as I touched it. It wasn't a very tight nest.
4: Oh, but okay.
3: I had never been so quick to throw it off the balcony.
4: Wow.
3: And then the next day, I opened up the patio because I let the cats go outside all the time. So I'll just leave the door open with the screen and I open the door. And this pigeon was sitting on top of my light and it flew away, scared the living crap out of me. And it's probably like, well, where's my nest?
4: 100%.
3: The one thing that I find the funniest about this is a day or two previous to finding the nest, there were two pigeons sitting like on the ground by the railing and one of them had a twig in its mouth. And I should have put two and two together.
4: I was going to say that correlation is there.
3: Should have put two and two together, but I looked, you know what I mean? I didn't think it would be where it was, I guess.
4: I'm shocked that you were so quick to allowing it to disintegrate. I feel like you as a person would have got out like scotch tape at that point. You would have put together your own nest.
3: Look, I was not looking forward to having dead birds on my patio, my cats eating them.
4: Oh, okay, fair play.
3: Eggs all over the place smashed because the cats were playing with them with like balls or something.
4: You know what would have been interesting though?
3: What?
4: You would have been able to see like a baby pigeon. And I don't think a baby pigeon has ever been seen ever.
3: You don't think so?
4: Think, when's the last time you saw a baby pigeon?
3: I don't think I've ever seen a baby pigeon.
4: That's what I'm saying. You had the chance. And then they're homeless now. They're houseless.
3: Well, I'm pretty sure that pigeons make more than one nest.
4: What? Why? One egg here, one egg here, one egg here. In case my kid sucks, I don't have to go back to that one. Well, Marina, I'm glad that you found the nest. Although pigeons are birds, and birds are known to be vindictive.
3: Mm-hmm.
4: So you destroying their home, good luck.
3: The best part, I have not had any more pigeon poop on my balcony and no more feathers all over the balcony. Although I did find a twig in my apartment. I don't know if the cats brought it or not. They've infiltrated!
4: Find the Marina and John podcast at play1037.ca.

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7: 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And here's the feel-good part. Every dollar you spend supports local Salvation Army programs right here in Fort McMurray. So go on, find something unique, save a little, and give back in a big way. 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

0: From the funniest moments to the hottest topics, let's catch you up right now. Here's what you missed on Play Mornings.
1: All right, kicking off birthdays with Paul McCartney, although I wrote down Paul McCartney. Paul McCartney's 84 today.
2: It rings a bell. Who is he?
1: The Beatles.
2: The what?
1: The Beatles.
2: Like the bug?
1: The band.
2: Never heard of them.
1: You have to be lying right now.
2: I have
1: Ringo Starr?
2: No. What?

0: lying.
1: I'm not.
0: Hey, Jude.
1: This one sounds fun. Octopus's Garden? Never heard of it.
0: Lord.
1: I have no idea who the Beatles are.
0: Somebody just texted in calling you an uncultured swine.
1: I am sorry. I don't think any... Is this band popular? The Beatles.
0: One of the most popular bands in the world.
1: No, you're lying. You're lying.
0: You're lying. No,
1: I have never heard of this band in my life.
0: I don't... Look, whoever's texting in right now doesn't... You don't have a name here. Loretta. Wow, John. Like, this, the text line's popping off
1: right now. Strawberry Fields Forever. No idea. Yesterday. Not a clue. I Want to Hold Your Hand. I've never...
0: Shauna, good morning. My daughter just heard John saying he didn't know who Paul McCartney was. My daughter just called him uncultured swine.
1: Obi-la-di-obalada?
0: I'm only 18 and I know who that is.
1: They're not as popular as you guys are making them out to be.
0: Yes, they
1: are.
0: Who
1: are the Beatles?
0: Yes, they are.
1: Lucy in the Sky with, and then it cuts off. I don't know.
0: Alessandra texted that in.
1: Penny Lane, Eleanor Rigby.
0: I hate everything about everything coming out of your mouth right now. Let's get on to the local birthdays.
1: I guess we have to, yeah.
0: Ray says he's full of poop with a side of caca.
1: What? Is that one of the Beatles songs too?
0: If you, once we're done birthdays and you turn off the microphone and you're like, I was just kidding, I know who the Beatles are, I'm going to punch you in the face.
1: I thank God I'm not getting punched.
2: 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I keep

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1: Play Mornings. Hey, what's going on, guys? It's John. Marina has slipped away to go to the washroom. And while she's away, I'm just going to talk here and tell you guys, not her. Of course I know who the Beatles are. I honestly think it's impossible to live your life not knowing who the Beatles are. I thought she was going to call me on it way harder. I've referenced the Beatles before. She has heard me speak. We sang happy birthday to like Ringo Starr not too long ago. Of course I know who the Beatles are. So everybody who texted in was like, what, you're a liar? Yeah, you're right. I am a liar. But I don't know how she could believe. That's like if I said, I don't know who Michael Jackson is. Anyways, this is our little secret. She is currently, once again, in the bathroom. She has no idea this is going on. So if you text in spoiling the secret, I'll just lie again and say, I have no idea what you're talking about.
0: Want more? Check out the podcast, the Marina and John Replay at Play 103.7.